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Good morning gid, thank you for listening. Good afternoon or good evening na dito sa kay Ma'am Mary Ricabar. Sine good morning gid SM. Take care, stay healthy. God bless you and your family. Salamat gid sa kay Ma'am Mary Ricabar. Sa kay Pastor Sendo Dolendo Mihi sang Baptist Student Center La Paz. Good morning gid pasa sa kay Pastor Bols. Sa good morning gid sir. Blessings to you and your family. Sharing this verse of the day from Psalms chapter 23 verse 4. Nga nagasiling. Even though I walk through the darkest valley, I will fear no evil, for you are with me. Your rod and your staff, they comfort me. God bless everyone. Huh? From Pastor Sendo Dolendo Mihi sa Baptist Student Center La Paz. Thank you, Pastor Bols. Selling niya from Psalms chapter 23, verse 4. Even though I walk through the darkest valley, I will fear no evil, for you are with me. Your rod and your staff, they comfort me. God bless everyone. Well, at this point in time, it's 9:37 in the morning. 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I-check tabi sa sinima tinayon si katrupang Phoebe Bors, Tibor Morales. Kay my first flag raising ceremony, attended by our new RD, Regional Director,

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0: to the question like that. So any questions from the media? So sir, let's start with Miss Jennifer Lindo, Daily Guardian. Sir, good morning. Sir, Jenny from the Daily Guardian in Philippines. So I only want to know that the relief and reassignment of officers will trigger by normal administrative process. We wanted to hear from you. What do you think about the relief and reassignment? Kasi parang it was so sudden. Well, at least that's what I know.
1: Kasama po

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1: Ang sakit.
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0: Basta pain.
2: Mag-sister pain.
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0: Sister pain.
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3: Clear Skin Beauty Zone.